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Lakeshore to Ashland and Plymouth, sick person, Charlie level, 19 Drew's Landing. Lakeshore to Ashland and Plymouth, sick person, Charlie level, 19 Drew's Landing. 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

0: Lake Shujina Ashland Retone, sick person, Charlie Level 19, Drew's Landing. 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
0: 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Channel 3.

Laconia, Laconia, difficulty breathing, Delta level 150, Blueberry Lane, Timberlake Apartments. Laconia, Laconia, difficulty breathing, Delta level 150, Blueberry Lane, Timberlake Apartments. State Circle, Linwood Road, Channel 3, 2047.

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0: Lake, excuse me, Gilmanton, 9-1 responding. Assist the police. Route 106 at Allen's Mills Road. Lake, excuse me, Gilmanton, 9-1 responding. Assist the police. Route 106, Allen's Mills Road. 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
1: ATM 2 on scene.
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Lake Shishin to Tilton Northfield, person fallen Alpha Level 10, Atherton Hill Road. Lake Shishin to Tilton Northfield, person fallen Alpha Level 10, Atherton Hill Road. Laconia Road to the dead end, Channel 3, 2203.

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Elijah Hill, Bristol, difficulty breathing, Delta level 269, New Hampshire 3A. Elijah Hill, Bristol, difficulty breathing, Delta level 269, New Hampshire 3A. From Quinby Road, Murray Hill Road, Channel 3, 2220.

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1: 1164 responding. Holding Ray Jones. 64-year-old female. Trouble breathing, difficulty speaking between breaths. Channel 3.

Blake's using the Gilmanton. Additional call with Belmont, 3 ambulance 1. Cardiac problem delta level, area of 76 Dow Road. Blake's using 2 Gilmanton. Additional call. Belmont, 3 ambulance 1. Cardiac problem delta level, 76 Dow Road. The Loudoun Town Line, channel 3, 2228.

0: 3 on scene.
1: 4 ambulance, 3 on scene. 9 ambulance, 1. 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A 48-year-old male with a headache, diaphoretic, his arms are tingling. Located in a black F-150 in front of that address. Channel 3.
0: Responding. Is 106 reopened?
1: 3 ambulance 1 responding. That's a negative. Three ambulance one from Lake Susan.
0: Answering.
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0: Be advised, 911 did start police because they couldn't understand the caller. And it sounds like your PD is tied up, so it's Belmont PD that's responding.
1: Have that.

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Blake, she's in 2 Meredith. Odor of propane outside the building. 58 Granite Ridge. Blake, she's in to Meredith. Odor of propane outside the building. 58 Granite Ridge. Brook Hills, the dead end, channel 5, 2310.

Hotel Exclusion to Laconia, personal alert Delta level, 322 Lakeside Avenue, Big House. 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
1: 13 ambulance 3 responding. Use caution. The listening to PD says that there's just a bunch of screaming and yelling going on over there. They're not really sure what's going on. It was originally a 30-year-old female that was unconscious for 5 minutes, and then some people started carrying her away. I have no description, and like I said, just use caution because there was a lot of background noise in the phone.
0: Okay.

0: Lexington Meredith, 3-ton, motor gas outside, 68 Granite Ridge. Lexington Meredith, 3-ton, motor gas outside, area 68 Granite Ridge. Timbrook Hill, Opera Channel 5, 2317.
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0: 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Nothing going on. We're in service.
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1: 14 Engine 1 responding. 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Wasn't sure of the source. Channel 5.

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1: 410 Engine 1 responding. The caller is from 12 Massachusetts Avenue stating she arrived home, said there was heavy smoke in the area, went to the area of 3 Westview Drive and said there's a bunch of logs in the woods that are on fire. Channel 5 says that it's within 15 feet of the house. Confirming 45 ambulance 1, you are covered.
0: Affirmative.
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1: 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It's a small campfire. You will be extinguishing.

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Leg shooting to Alton, heart problems Delta level, 36 Woodlands Road. Roger Street, Run Point Road, Channel 3, 32 minutes.

0: one engine, one ambulance, two responding.
1: One engine, one ambulance, two responding. So 23-year-old male, slow to respond, E2H and marijuana on board, taken within the last hour or so, vomiting and at a high heart rate. The caller said that they thought they were in a campground at Site 36. However, there is no campground there. Channel 3.

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0: 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They got the alarm at 8 minutes past midnight. Indication was 36 Lakeside Drive, Unit A, heat. Then A110, zone 25. 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

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Area 43 North Road in Deerfield. Like, she's in to Stratford with an ambulance motorcycle accident. Area 43 North Road in Deerfield. 43 minutes.

0: Glacier Union 25 Ambulance 2 responding to Deerfield.
1: 25 Ambulance 2 responding. It's a motorcycle accident, and another female is described as going in shock.
0: Received.

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1: Lakes Region, 25 ambulance, 2 is off at the Elliott.
0: 25 ambulance to Elliott Hospital.

0: altitude is responding.
1: Sandy Mullins, Stewart is responding. Unit 45, 58-year-old female, fell about an hour and a half ago. Not injured, needs help up. There's a puppy on scene there. The door code should be in the page and your MDT.

0: one, ladder one responding. 6 to Lulu then.
1: Seven engine one, seven ladder one responding. No odors, no fire or smoke visible. 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It was just the caller there. Ciao, bye.

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Lakes, Laconia, Caesars, Delta Level, 67 Provincial Road, Apple Ridge Condos. Mile Hill Road to the dead end, Channel 3 at 311.

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2: Nate, Gene Hamilton 2 responding. Apartment 1, 23-year-old male, blurry vision, stomach pain, swelling in his legs, and PD's on scene. Channel 3.
3: 13 ambulance, 1 responding. 19-year-old male is described as spasming and does have a previous workplace accident where he has a concussion. And at the time of the call, he was still spasming, which they believe were seizures. Apartment 208, Channel 3.

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1: 20 car 1, 20 boat 1 responding. The call was originally at 339 West Bay Road for a believed drowning. They're requesting all companies stage at Goodhue Marina at 65 Marina Road, and they will be operating on VFire 21.

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Lake Shujin to Stratford, fire alarm activation to Long Island. Channel 5, 333.

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0: Message received.

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1: 2 ambulance 1 answering.
0: 2 ambulance 1 from the police department. They have your police department and Plymouth police responding, and the patient in question told the PD that it was just a miscommunication.
1: Message received.
0: Two months one, the PD also recommended you stage.
1: Message received.

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1: Blank Fusion answering, 20EC1.
0: Yeah, we're clear from Freedom, signal 22. We're going to be covering in West Mississippi for a while.
1: 20EC1, signal 22. You're going to be covering West Ossipee. Two ambulance, one just confirming on scene or staging.
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0: Messenger.

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0: Do you have an ETA on the police? Be advised the subjects are now in the roadway.
1: 2, Ambulance 1. Subjects are in the roadway. We will confirm with PD.

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1: Flash answering to ambulance one.
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0: Malaysian Meredith EMS, unresponsive person, Charlie Level, 19 New Hampshire, 104, Golden Gate Care Center. Malaysian Meredith EMS, unresponsive person, Charlie Level, 19 New Hampshire, 104, Golden Gate Care Center. Some Daniel Osh Highway, Emily Place, Channel 3, 517.
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0: Lake Sheridan 35 inner one's on scene, nothing shown, four sides. We'll be investigating.
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0: Lake Sturgeon, 45 ambulance 8 will be responding.
1: 45 ambulance 8 responding. Approximate 60-year-old female, not conscious, is breathing. Described as unresponsive, but her eyes were open. Blood sugar is at 50. Third floor, room 317, see Charlie. They described it as the last building. They couldn't tell me the name. Channel 3.

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0: Luke Surgeon, 45 ambulance, 8 under control, preparing one for transport to Laconia Hospital.
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Washington to Franklin. Hemorrhaging alpha level. 29 Baldwin Street, Golden Crest. 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Hemorrhaging alpha level. 29 Baldwin Street, Golden Crest. 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
1: 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Channel 3.

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1: 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Evacuation appears complete.

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1: 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Evacuation occurs complete.
0: 8 Utility 1 on scene, nothing showing from two sides, evacuation appears complete.
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1: 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So we'll be delayed response.
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Susan Alton, unknown medical problem, meet the police, area of 8 Haven Lane. 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On some Holly Lane, Mount Major Highway, Channel 3, 935.

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2: 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He has been sick for a while. 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

0: 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Mike Surgeon of Romney, injury from a fall, 364 Depot Street. 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
1: Lake Surgeon, 38 ambulance, 1 responding.
0: 38 ambulance, 1 responding. 77-year-old male, fell last night, still on the floor, unknown extent of injury. Operate Channel 3.

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Lakes Region 2, Tilt North failed fire alarm activation. 120 Laconia Road, Tanger Outlets. 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

0: 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We're investigating unit 206.
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0: Lakes Region 2, Wentworth. Tree down, blocking the road. In the area of 25 North Dorchester Road, Lakes Region 2, Wentworth. Tree down, blocking the road. In the area of 25 North Dorchester Road. Mount Mooselock Highway, Cheever Road, Channel 5, 1048. 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

0: 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Entry from a fall delta level. 96 Bachelor Brook Road, Moose Lock Campground. Excision of Warren with Romney. Entry from a fall delta level. 96 Bachelor Brook Road, Moose Lock Campground. Runs from Falcon Lane, Channel 3, 1056.
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0: 38 Ambulance 1 responding. It's a 85-year-old female, not completely alert. Fell last night and again this morning with hip and knee injuries. 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
1: 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Site 113, 85-year-old female, not completely alert, fell last night and again this morning with hip and knee injuries. 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

Answering 1, C1. One C1, responding to the station for the second ambulance.

One ambulance to responding, larger crash to a bee sting in the parking lot. Channel 3.

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We're at CMS. Smoke coming from a motor vehicle. Last seen on Moultonboro Neck Road from Whittier Highway. Lakeshore, Moultonboro. Meredith EMS, smoke coming from a motor vehicle, last seen Moultonboro Neck Road from Whittier Highway, Channel 3, 1125.

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0: 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Lakes Region Tilt Northfield, person fallen Bravo level 9 Gusty Road. South Windy Road, Channel 3, 1126.
1: 21 Ambulance 3 is responding. Responding.
0: 21 Ambulance 3 responding. 84-year-old female fell backwards, hitting her head. Does have a head wound with serious bleed. Channel 3. 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
1: 15C2 responding.
2: 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Had heavy smoke coming from the left rear wheel approximately 5 minutes ago.
3: Lake Street, 15 under 1, 50 tanker 1, 45 ambulance 4 responding.
2: 15 engine 1, 15 tanker 1, 45 ambulance 4 responding. The caller advised a white work truck had turned onto Moulton Borough Neck Road from Whittier Highway, had heavy smoke from the left rear wheel approximately 5 minutes ago. Unknown direction of travel from there. Caller was no longer behind the vehicle.

0: 23, did 15 C2s in the area investigating. Responding companies to stand by at Whittier Highway and Marlboro Neck Road.
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0: Street in Marlboro. Outside fire. Governor Wentworth Highway. Area of the entrance to Castle in the Clouds, Lakes Region 2, Marlboro. Outside fire. Governor Wentworth Highway. Area of the entrance to Castle in the Clouds. Channel 5, 1156.
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0: Lake Region of Alton, allergic reaction, Charlie level. The patient is en route to West Alton Marina. Lake Region of Alton, allergic reaction, Charlie level. Patient is en route to West Alton Marina. Mount Major Highway to a dead end, channel 5, 1209.
1: One ambulance, one responding.
0: 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They're in a blue Sea Ray. They were at the sandbar in Smalls Cove, and they're going to be coming into the West Alton Marina. Channel 5.

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1: 13 engine 1, 13 ambulance 1 responding. 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

0: 13, almost one's on scene. Be investigating. 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
1: 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Parties are walking around.

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Runs from Mountain View Drive to Clark Road, Channel 3, 1344. 8 ambulance, 1 responding. Room 6, a 37-year-old female, chest pain, shortness of breath, nauseous and sweaty. Operate Channel 3.

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1: Laconia Command, under control, 13 ambulance, one's evaluating a status 3 for transport. Ambulance 3 responding. An 80-year-old male. His PIC line came out a few days ago. Today he's feeling hot and nauseous. Operate Channel 3.

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0: Responding to 35 Village Road, the Adventure Center, for injuries from a fall.
1: 23 Ambulance 1, injury from fall, 35 Village Road.

0: Constitution of Waterville Valley. 23 ambulance ones responding. Injured from a fall, 35 Village Road, Adventure Center. Lakes Region 2, Waterville Valley. 23 ambulance one responding. Injury from a fall, 35 Village Road, Adventure Center. Runs from Valley Road to Black Bear Road, Channel 3, 1347.
1: 8 ambulance one is on scene.
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0: 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Motor vehicle accident, Delta level rollover. I-93 southbound, area of exit 20. 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Motor vehicle accident, Delta level rollover. I-93 southbound by exit 20. TL5, 1406.
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0: 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Roll over into the median area of exit 20. 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Channel 5.
1: Can you start me, Sammer's ambulance?
0: 21 engine 2 requesting Samberton for an ambulance.

Lake Street into Samberton for an ambulance. Motor vehicle accident, Delta level rollover. I-93 southbound area of exit 20 in Tilton. Lake Street into Samberton for an ambulance. Motor vehicle accident, Delta level rollover. I-93 southbound area of exit 20 in Tilton. Operate channel 5, 1409.

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Service call, 258 Governor Wentworth Highway, Ridgewood Country Club, Ospie Mountain Road, Tilley Road, Channel 5, 14, 13.

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0: Was it one single caller that you got this call from?
1: That's affirmative. It was a passerby who did not stop.
0: Received. We just passed mile marker 55.6. We'll continue, but nothing found yet.
1: 21 Engine 2 passing mile marker 55.6. 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
1: 13 Ambulance 5 responding. Apartment 21, a 70-year-old male hospice patient, fell last night with a head injury, not completely alert. 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
1: 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Also had a hearing test and is now hard of hearing. 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
0: 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We are under control.
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Sick person Charlie Level, 30 County Drive, Belknap County Nursing Home. Lakes Regional Laconia. Sick person Charlie Level, 30 County Drive, Belknap County Nursing Home. 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
1: 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Answering 7 ambulance 1.
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0: 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Outside of 53 Guilford Avenue. 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Isabella Street, Girard Street, Channel 3, 1501.
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0: 7 Ambulance 1 responding. They're in the second parking lot past the baseball field, 31-year-old male, having withdrawal symptoms and stomach pains, Channel 3.

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Smoke investigation, area of Lakeshore Drive and Browns Pasture Road. Channel 5, 1548.

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0: Excision of Moulton Burrow, Meredith EMS, difficulty breathing Delta level, Castle in the Clouds on the Brook Trail. Lakes Region 2, Moulton Burrow, Meredith EMS, difficulty breathing Delta level, Castle in the Clouds on the Brook Trail. Channel 3, 1552.
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1: 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Correction, Osby Park Road.
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0: 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They were advised to wait outside. 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
0: 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Didn't see nothing obvious. 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
0: 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I want you to go ahead and start the automatic for smoke in the building.
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0: Guilford, 8 ambulance, 1 responding, lift assist, 128, Old Lakeshore Road. Lakeshore Unit Guilford, 8 ambulance, 1 responding, lift assist, 128, Old Lakeshore Road. Watson Road to Gunstock Hill Road, Channel 3, 1611.
1: Lakeshore Unit 4 ambulance, 3 responding.
2: 4 ambulance, 3 responding. 79-year-old female needs assistance getting up some stairs. They did request that Bristol not respond. Channel 3.

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0: 15C1 is in service from Buttonwood Drive. 15C2 has command there. 15C1 is responding to the Castle in the Clouds incident.
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2: 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Lake Shores in the dam area, retow and lift assist, 395 Wigan Road. Route 4, Dunlap Road, Channel 3, 1616.

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0: Infusion of Laconia, chest pain, Charlie level, 406 Court Street, St. Francis Home. Lake Susan of Laconia, chest pain, Charlie level, 406 Court Street, St. Francis Home. Runs from Sunset Lane to the Belmont Town Line, Channel 3, 1635, answering 38 Ambulance 1.
1: 38 Ambulance 1 is responding to a welfare check, 364 Depot Street, no tone required.
0: 38 Ambulance 1, welfare check, 364 Depot Street, no tone.
2: 13 Ambulance 1 responding to Court Street.
0: 13 Ambulance 1 responding. Room 108A, 93-year-old female, chest pain, channel 3.

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0: 3 Stratford, command.
1: 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We'll be opening up and containing.
0: Stratford Command, you've located fire in a partition, first floor spanning to the second. You're opening it up and containing.

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Extrusion at Campton Thornton. Motor vehicle accident, Delta level, 93 southbound, mile marker 88.2. Extrusion at Campton Thornton, motor vehicle accident, Delta level, Interstate 93 southbound, mile marker 88.2. Channel 3, 1651.

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1: 45 ambulance 8, route to Huggins Hospital.
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1: 35 ambulance, 2 responding. Updated location, mile marker 87.6. Got a third party that witnessed the vehicle hit the guardrail, the end of the guardrail head on, and first party saying no injuries. Operate channel 3.
2: 25 ambulance 2 approaching scene, going to V Fire 21.
1: 25 ambulance 2 on scene.

0: 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We'll be taking a blocking position.
1: 35 ambulance, 2 on scene, 1 to the guardrail, slow speed side. Be taking a blocking position.

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0: Received, you can show me in the area. Numbers go from 37 to 47. We'll be attempting to locate.
1: 15, engine three, looking at the mapping, 47 shares a driveway with 43. If you pull down there to the right, it goes to 47, and continue to the left, it goes to 43.
0: Received. Show me on scene.
1: 15, engine one on scene. 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
2: 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All visible fire has been extinguished.
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2: Lake Region from 35 ambulance 2.
3: Answering 35 ambulance 2.
2: Under control, the low speed lane is shut down. Rescue to continue, take the blocking position.
3: Ambulance 2, low speed lane shut down. 35 rescue, want to take blocking position.

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1: 9th Engine 2 responding from the alarm company. 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They did speak to somebody on the premise who said nothing was going on. Then they spoke to a key holder who said false alarm, smoke from cooking. Channel 5.

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0: 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She was not seen, and today she can't get up. 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
0: 13 ambulance one, correction. We're going to be going to Laconia Hospital, and we're en route.
1: 13 ambulance one, correction. 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

0: Susan Ashland with Plymouth. Psychiatric problem, Charlie Level, 15 Church Street. Mike Susan Ashland with Plymouth. Psychiatric problem, Charlie Level, 15 Church Street. 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
1: Well, 18 ambulance
0: 2
1: responding.
0: 18 ambulance 2 responding. 70-year-old female, not completely alert, not acting normally. First floor, apartment C is in Charlie. Operate Channel 3.
2: Mike Susan 2 ambulance 1 responding. Have the message.
0: 2 ambulance 1 responding with the update.

Lakes Regent to the Hampton, CVA Charlie Level 26 Sand Hill Road. Lakes Regent to the Hampton, CVA Charlie Level 26 Sand Hill Road. Main Street to the dead end, Channel 3, 1804.

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2: 2 Ambulance 1 in service, AMA. 17 Ambulance 2 responding with 1, requesting next 2. 87-year-old female has been in and out of the hospital for TIAs. She just called the caller and has slurred speech. She knows you're coming. Channel 3.

Lake Shuzhen to Bristol, CVA Charlie Level, 26 Sand Hill Road in New Hampton. Lake Shuzhen to Bristol, CVA Charlie Level, 26 Sand Hill Road in New Hampton. Main Street to the dead end, Channel 3, 1806.

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0: 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Lake Shijin to Franklin, 7-1 on scene, fire alarm activation, 73 West Bow Street. Shaney Street, Dufanet Street, operate channel 5, 1808.
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2: 17 ambulance 2.
0: The caller called back. They would like to know what hospital she gets transported to, as they're 40 minutes away from the house.
2: Do they have a preferred hospital?
0: We did not ask. They just want to know what hospital she goes to when you and Bristol arrive on scene.
2: 17 ambulance 2 on scene. I'll ask what hospital they want to go to.
0: 17 ambulance 2 on scene.

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0: 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You can hold the retones.
1: 4 Ambulance 2, holding retones.

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1: 4 Ambulance 2 responding. They'll be on the beach at that location behind Basic Ingredients. 60-year-old male, not alert, not feeling well for the last 90-plus minutes. He's been in and out of the sun and water all day. They did have him sitting in a chair in the water attempting to cool him off. Channel 3.

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0: 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It's going to be a service call, fireworks detail. It's going to be a Bryant Field on Laconia Road. 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
1: Three, engine one, fireworks detail, Bryant's Field. 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